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0: J103 with Caleb and John and Someone Like Me. I'm Brad, and by the way, I just want to encourage you that if you don't have the YouVersion Bible app, please go download it. Look for the brown icon that says Holy Bible. It's one of the easiest ways to get into God's Word because there are thousands of Bible reading plans designed for every part of life. Maybe you're looking for peace. Maybe you need hope. Maybe you're working through forgiveness or trying to strengthen your family. Well, there are now 6 plans available from our sister ministry, Come On, Let's Go. The latest is called For You and Me, 7 Days at the Foot of the Cross. And Joseph C. Millwood wrote this 7-day journey. And Joseph is actually the husband of our own J103 traffic director. And through scripture, prayer, and personal reflections, you'll be reminded of the incredible love Jesus showed us through the cross and the hope we have through his resurrection. You can find it by searching Come On, Let's Go. It's all one word, no apostrophe, in the YouVersion Bible app. And when you finish, please leave a rating, because you never know who might find encouragement because of your recommendation.
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3: Storms well east of Chattanooga are going to fade away late tonight. Overnight will drop down to 74 degrees, 91 for the high on Wednesday. We might see a sprinkle or two with some clouds in the morning, but in the afternoon, lots of sunshine, slightly lower humidity, and slightly lower temperature, so it won't be as hot and humid as it has been. I'm Chief Meteorologist David Carnes for the Local 3 Storm Alert Team.
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0: 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So before you head to the checkout line this week, it might be worth waiting just a little bit longer, because every dollar you save is one you can put towards lunch money, gas, or maybe even a little family treat before school starts.
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0: 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I'm Brad, and before I step out of here, I just want to remind you, tomorrow morning, Tom is going to give you a chance to enjoy a slice of apple pie from Dollywood, which weighs 3 pounds, and give you a chance to scream as you're going down Fire Tower Falls at Splash Country. 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
1: 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I'm at Dollywood with my whole family. 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
2: J103 weather.
3: Storms well east of Chattanooga are going to fade away late tonight. Overnight will drop down to 74 degrees, 91 for the high on Wednesday. We might see a sprinkle or two with some clouds in the morning, but in the afternoon, lots of sunshine, slightly lower humidity, and slightly lower temperature, so it won't be as hot and humid as it has been. I'm Chief Meteorologist David Carnes for the Local 3 Storm Alert Team.
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3: Storms well east of Chattanooga are going to fade away late tonight. Overnight will drop down to 74 degrees, 91 for the high on Wednesday. We might see a sprinkle or two with some clouds in the morning, but in the afternoon, lots of sunshine, slightly lower humidity, and slightly lower temperatures, so it won't be as hot and humid as it has been. I'm Chief Meteorologist David Carnes for the Local 3 Storm Alert Team.
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4: Storms well east of Chattanooga are going to fade away late tonight. Overnight will drop down to 74 degrees, 91 for the high on Wednesday. We might see a sprinkle or two with some clouds in the morning, but in the afternoon, lots of sunshine, slightly lower humidity, and slightly lower temperatures, so it won't be as hot and humid as it has been. I'm Chief Meteorologist David Carnes for the Local 3 Storm Alert Team.
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0: Build a Boat, hope and encouragement for your Wednesday morning from Colton Dixon on J103. Hey there, I'm Tom, and I know the clock is ticking because next week the routine's going to begin like all over the Tennessee Valley. Hundreds of lunches are going to be packed like every morning. Sandwiches and fruit cups and granola bars, I don't know, maybe a note tucked inside. But every single morning you're packing something else in that lunch bag. Words and attitudes and encouragement. You're packing it with love. And I'm talking about more than just the note you write inside, because a simple "I'm proud of you" or "Hey, you've got this" can stay with your kid long after lunch is gone.
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0: Yeah, there's nothing like being set free. It really is Amazing Grace. Phil Wickham and Crowder on J103. I'm Tom, and prayer works. 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

0: Hope and encouragement for your Wednesday morning from Peter Burton. So long on J103. Well, hey there, my friend. I'm Tom, and I just want you to know it's perfectly natural to want to change the world. I mean, that's why you go on a mission trip, right? But what usually happens is the one who experiences the greatest change is you. 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

Man, how's it? Colton Dixon hit those high notes. Mike and Tyler, Colton Dixon, perfectly on J103. Well, good morning. Taking a look at the weather. Man, partly cloudy and still out there. Not a whole lot of wind moving around. About 79 degrees, and the sun's going to peek through, making it 85 by lunchtime. And it should be sunny and warm with a high of 92 today. So much cooler than the 107 degree heat index that we dealt with yesterday. It's 6:10. I'm Tom. Welcome to Wednesday. And it's always good to find a reason to celebrate, right? I mean, we do this as a community on April 23rd, like every year, celebrating

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0: 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It's 6:25. I'm Tom. And voting is winding down. No, not for Hamilton County. It's for the coolest thing made in Tennessee. It's a competition that's designed to showcase all of the amazing products that are manufactured across our state. And there are 6 Chattanooga-made products that are in the running, which I think is amazingly cool. Let's see, Lightspeed Bicycles in there, the Lookouts Team Store. And if you want to find out more about it, go to coolestthingmadeintn.com. And the voting is going to end today. It ends at 8 p.m., so there is still time for you to get in on this to help send a local favorite on to the next round. Again, that website, if you want to learn more or if you want to vote, is coolestthingmadeintn.com.
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3: Quiet conditions are back this morning with temperatures in the 70s. We'll be just a little bit cooler than yesterday with highs in the low 90s and plenty of sunshine. Tonight, falling humidity with overnight lows in the 60s. Thursday and Friday will be nice with highs in the upper 80s and plenty of sunshine. For the latest, be sure to download the Local 3 weather app. I'm Storm Alert meteorologist Clay Smith.
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1: Matthew West, good, on J103. I'm Tom, and man, it truly is amazing to know that there's nothing that I can do to be worthy of God's love. I mean, I am loved simply because he's good. It's one of those things that kind of makes you realize that Wednesday is a good day to enter his gates with thanksgiving and his courts with praise. Now, Chris Tomlin can say it better than I ever could, right? How good it is on J103.

0: Jeremy Camp, Revival on J103. It's 6:49. I'm Tom. And you know, there's something about the first week of school that seems to make every family calendar explode. Meet the teacher night, football practice, marching band, dance, youth group, doctor appointments, you name it. And somehow in the middle of all of that, you're supposed to remember whose turn it is to bring snacks. It's like you transition from being a parent to becoming an air traffic controller with a dry erase marker. But here's something that Robin and I learned the hard way. Every square on your calendar does not have to be filled. I mean, even Jesus encouraged living by that principle. In Mark 6:31, he says, "Come with me by yourselves to a quiet place and get some rest." Because sometimes the healthiest thing on your calendar is a little white space with nothing written in that square.
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2: Good morning. I'm Michelle Herron, and here are your J103 headlines from the Local 3 Newsroom. A grandmother saved five children from a massive house fire on Signal Mountain. Crews were called to the home on Gentleman's Ridge Road in the Brow Estate subdivision. By the time they arrived, firefighters saw heavy smoke coming from the garage. The flames reached into the attic and then quickly burned throughout the roofline of the home. As the fire spread, a 70-year-old woman was inside with five children. Everyone was able to get out safely. The cause is under investigation. That's your Local 3 News on J103.
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Cochran and Company. What Grace Can Do on J103. It's 7:11 and it's partly cloudy out there right now. Kind of still. Not a whole lot of wind blowing around. About 79, 80 degrees here in the Tennessee Valley. But the sun's going to peek through around lunchtime, making it 85 degrees. And we're looking at sunny skies, warm temps, high of about 92. Nowhere near the 107 degree heat index that we had yesterday. Welcome to Wednesday. I'm Tom. And today

0: door for someone and you're not accustomed to doing that. Or maybe reaching something on the top shelf for somebody who can't quite reach it. Or maybe cut somebody's lawn. Lots of different ideas for you. And then spending 9 minutes praying for Chattanooga. And with school starting here in the Tennessee Valley next week, probably a great place to focus those prayers would be on the students and the families, the teachers and administrators getting ready to make everything happen for a brand new school year. 7-2-9. Think about that. Give 7 compliments, do 2 random acts of kindness, and spend 9 minutes praying for Chattanooga. It's a good way to celebrate Chattanooga Day 2.0.
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0: Phil Wickham, Homesick for Heaven on J103. 727, I'm Tom. I got some bad news, especially since I love eating out with my wife. Tupelo Honey's closing. They're closing their Warehouse Row location after 13 years. And the restaurant's final day is not till August 23rd. But, you know, August starts on Saturday. So, and then I was remembering back in April, 210 Jack announced that it was going to permanently close after 11 years. And one of the reasons they cited was the increasingly high costs of operating a restaurant. And then I also was remembering that the St. Elmo location of 1885 Grill closed. I mean, Chattanooga's seen a bunch of restaurants close of late. And I was thinking about this, that if the man's way to his heart is through his stomach, I have to say that this news makes my tummy hurt.
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2: Quiet conditions are back this morning with temperatures in the 70s. We'll be just a little bit cooler than yesterday with highs in the low 90s and plenty of sunshine. Tonight, falling humidity with overnight lows in the 60s. Thursday and Friday will be nice with highs in the upper 80s and plenty of sunshine. For the latest, be sure to download the Local 3 weather app. I'm Storm Alert meteorologist Clay Smith.
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0: 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It's 7:42. I'm Tom. 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And you know what? 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

0: Ben Fuller and Carrie Underwood, if it was up to me. On J103, 7:53, I'm Tom, and school starts in Hamilton County 1 week from today. But there's still time, right? There's still time for one last popsicle on the porch, one last evening bike ride, or one last family game night before homework and projects and fundraisers take over the kitchen table. You know, summer doesn't end because of the calendar. I think it ends because life speeds up again. So take your time over the next several days. Laugh a little longer, stay outside a little later, and don't worry about making this week perfect. Enjoy it. And that'll make it memorable.
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2: Good morning. I'm Michelle Herron, and here are your J103 headlines from the Local 3 Newsroom. A grandmother saved five children from a massive house fire on Signal Mountain. Crews were called to the home on Gentleman's Ridge Road in the Brow Estate subdivision. By the time they arrived, firefighters saw heavy smoke coming from the garage. The flames reached into the attic and then quickly burned throughout the roofline of the home. As the fire spread, a 70-year-old woman was inside with five children. Everyone was able to get out safely. The cause is under investigation. That's your Local 3 News on J103.
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1: It's 8:11 and partly cloudy right now, and still, I mean, it's still, like, not a lot of breeze out there at all. 80 degrees right now in and around the Tennessee Valley, but the sun's going to peek through, making it 85 by lunchtime, and we're looking at sunny and warm today with a high of 92. Should be a really nice day. Temperatures are going to cool up a little bit heading into tomorrow. It's 8:11. I'm Tom, and if I'm completely honest, man, I absolutely whiffed on Chattanooga Day back in April on the 23rd. 423 came and went, and, well, I missed it. And that's why I'm excited about today. It's July 29th, also known as 729, or what I'm calling Chattanooga Day 2.0, in honor of our edition of a new area code. Pretty cool, right? And I think there are several things that you could do to celebrate. You know, you could go to Lookout Mountain, you could go to Rock City, you can go to the aquarium, maybe the Chattanooga Zoo, lots of things you could
2: do. Good morning, everybody, and welcome to Dollywood!
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0: Help and encouragement from Matthew West, Me on Your Mind on J103. Well, hey there, my friend. I'm Tom. It's 729, also known as Chattanooga Day 2.0. And hey, good morning. Who's this?
1: Monica.
0: Hi, Monica. How are you this fine Wednesday morning?
1: I'm great. How are you doing?
0: You know, I'm doing pretty well because I'm getting a chance to really make amends because I missed out on 423. You know, I completely missed Chattanooga Day. But today is Chattanooga Day 2.0. Have you ever heard about that?
1: No, I have not.
0: Yeah, you know, with our area code here in Chattanooga being 423, like forever, last year they added another one called 729, and today's 729. So I'm thinking I get a second chance at honoring Chattanooga Day.
1: That's great. I forgot about the area code, but you're right.
0: Yeah, absolutely. And I think a way to celebrate might be going to Dollywood and Splash Country. What do you think about that?
1: Oh, that would be terrific.
0: Well, how about if you go for free and you get a pair of tickets, and that way you can go for free? What do you think about that?
1: That's even better.
0: All right. Well, Monica, how are you going to celebrate Chattanooga Day 2.0?
1: I'm going to enjoy the day today. I'm not going to worry about the heat and just be thankful for the great day ahead.
0: Sounds good. Sounds like a great way to celebrate Chattanooga Day 2.0 and an opportunity, of course, to go to Dollywood and Splash Country. Thanks for giving me a call today.
1: Thank you so much.
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3: Quiet conditions are back this morning with temperatures in the 70s. We'll be just a little bit cooler than yesterday with highs in the low 90s and plenty of sunshine. Tonight, falling humidity with overnight lows in the 60s. Thursday and Friday will be nice with highs in the upper 80s and plenty of sunshine. For the latest, be sure to download the Local 3 weather app. I'm Storm Alert meteorologist Clay Smith.
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3: 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Look, I got a

0: hard place. And that's Jay King, Hard Place, on J103. It's 8:41. I'm Tom. And there's something wonderful about birthday parties, right? They're so much fun. And think about all the hoopla and all the games and all the party hats and the songs and the cake. Let's not forget about the cake. And the most exciting part are the presents. Man, my 3-year-old granddaughter's about to turn 4, and she's just chomping at the bit to get to her presents. Man, she's so excited about it. And there's something wonderful about that part of the birthday party, you know, when the birthday boy or the birthday girl gets a chance to open up those gifts. It's going to be wonderful. I mean, the look of sheer joy when they do that really is memorable. I mean, who doesn't love getting gifts, right? I love my birthday so much that I want to celebrate it twice, on my birthday and on my half birthday. But, you know, I'm a little special like that. Here's what it says in John 16. This is verse 24 in the ESV. It says, "Until now, you've asked nothing in my name. Ask, and you will receive, that your joy may be full." Now, the definition of a gift is something that's given without the expectation of return. And God wants to give you wonderful gifts. And the catch, here it comes, He doesn't want you to strike a bargain. He doesn't want you to sacrifice anything. He just wants you to ask for it. It's so simple. Something like, "God, I need a blessing in my life, and I want to ask you to fill my heart and help me to take that next step to actually ask you for what I need."
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0: fresh new music from Jordan Colley, headed my way on J103. It's 8:52. I'm Tom, and here we are. It's almost August. It's almost time for school to start, and that means fall is right around the corner. For me, that means the 57th annual GMA Dove Awards are going to be here before you know it. Okay, it's going to happen October 5th and 6th. Yeah, it's a two-day event. And on Monday the 5th, it's a night of worship. And this year it's going to feature Elevation Worship. Should be wonderful. And then Tuesday the 6th is the Dove Awards. And I've heard that they've got a special announcement coming out this morning at 10 a.m. Eastern. And I wonder if they decided to move the event to Chattanooga this year. Well, we'll see if my letter writing campaign was actually successful. Who knows? But I love the mystery around this, right? So, you and I will find out at the same time. Get ready for the announcement from the Dove Awards. It's happening at 10 a.m. Eastern today.
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2: Good morning. I'm Michelle Herron, and here are your J103 headlines from the Local 3 Newsroom. A grandmother saved five children from a massive house fire on Signal Mountain. Crews were called to the home on Gentleman's Ridge Road in the Brow Estate subdivision. By the time they arrived, firefighters saw heavy smoke coming from the garage. The flames reached into the attic and then quickly burned throughout the roofline of the home. As the fire spread, a 70-year-old woman was inside with five children. Everyone was able to get out safely. The cause is under investigation. That's your Local 3 News on J103.
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0: Hope and encouragement for your Wednesday from Ryan Stevenson. This I know on J103. Well, hey there, my friend. I'm Tom, and it's Chattanooga Day. Yeah, I know what you're thinking. It's not April 23rd. How in the world can we be celebrating 423? Well, we're not, because today honors our newest area code, 729, which makes today unofficially Chattanooga Day 2.0. And a great way to celebrate would be to shop local. 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

0: I'm Tom, and as you look around, you're thinking, man, I never really wanted to be the leader, but for some reason, I am in that role. Well, I'd love to introduce you to the Global Leadership Summit. 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
11: We'll be just a little bit cooler than yesterday with highs in the low 90s and plenty of sunshine. Tonight, falling humidity with overnight lows in the 60s. Thursday and Friday will be nice with highs in the upper 80s and plenty of sunshine. And then rain chances return this weekend as we flip the calendar to August. For the latest, be sure to download the Local 3 weather app. I'm Storm Alert Meteorologist Clay Smith.
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0: So good to know that in the Lord, it's going to be all right. That's Matt Maher on J103. I'm Tom, and here you are. You're wanting to read your Bible, but knowing where to start, yeah, that's something completely different. And that's why Come On, Let's Go, our sister ministry, has Bible reading plans available for you, and it's in partnership with the YouVersion Bible app. Now, they've got 3-day plans and 5-day plans. Plans that deal with regret, plans about hope, and they're all designed to help get you started spending time in the Word of God every day. 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And that sounds like a great place to start your Bible reading journey. 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Just open the YouVersion Bible app and search for Come On, Let's Go. It's all one word with no spaces.
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0: 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Yes, I am.
1: Christian Paul with hope and encouragement for your Wednesday. Yes, I am on J103. I'm Tom, and with the school year starting up next week, I was reminded about what it was like when my kids were younger, because I wanted to make sure that they had everything that they needed in their backpack as they headed off for school, right? Folders and pencils and calculators, their water bottle, of course, but the most important thing for them to carry didn't fit in their backpack. It was knowing who they are, that they're loved, and that they're valued. Now, did I want them to do well in school? Absolutely. But I also wanted them to know that their identity wasn't in their accomplishments, their GPA, or how they did on the field. I loved them and I valued them simply because they were my kids. You know, it kind of makes me think that God loves them and me for the same reason.
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3: Good morning. I'm Michelle Herron, and here are your J103 headlines from the Local 3 newsroom. A grandmother saved five children from a massive house fire on Signal Mountain. Crews were called to the home on Gentleman's Ridge Road in the Brow Estate subdivision. By the time they arrived, firefighters saw heavy smoke coming from the garage. The flames reached into the attic and then quickly burned throughout the roofline of the home. As the fire spread, a 70-year-old woman was inside with five children. Everyone was able to get out safely. The cause is under investigation. That's your Local 3 News on J103.
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0: puts everything in perspective, doesn't it? If I got Jesus, I've got it all. Hope and encouragement from Ben Fuller on J103. Hey there, my friend. I'm Tom, and it's Chattanooga Day 2.0. The first, of course, is April 23rd for 423, and today honors our newest area code, 729, which, of course, makes today, well, unofficially, Chattanooga Day 2.0. And maybe a way to celebrate would be taking a selfie with something that is unmistakably Chattanooga, like the Tennessee Aquarium, the Walnut Street Bridge, maybe Erlanger Park, Lookout Mountain, Ted Gokey. Lots of ways to celebrate 729. It's Chattanooga Day 2.0. Be creative and celebrate well.
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2: Will be just a little bit cooler than yesterday with highs in the low 90s and plenty of sunshine. Tonight, falling humidity with overnight lows in the 60s. Thursday and Friday will be nice with highs in the upper 80s and plenty of sunshine. And then rain chances return this weekend as we flip the calendar to August. For the latest, be sure to download the Local 3 weather app. I'm Storm Alert Meteorologist Clay Smith.
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Everybody's got that hurt they wish that never happened. 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
1: And that's Austin French, Jesus Can. Hope and encouragement for your Wednesday on J103. I'm Tom. And, you know, one of my favorite things about the new school year is that it feels like a clean sheet of notebook paper, if you remember what that's like. Maybe last year was hard for you. There were struggles or disappointments or mistakes that you've made. But God is in the business of fresh starts, because Lamentations 3 tells us that His mercies are new every morning. And that means this school year isn't defined by last year. New friendships can begin, confidence can grow, and faith can deepen. Now, that's true whether your kid's going into kindergarten, high school, or college. The Lord is writing a new chapter, and His mercies are new each and every day for them and for you.
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House Fires, and I Thank God on J103, Hope and Encouragement. I don't think this idea is really new. I just read that younger workers are stepping outside of the workplace, like going to their car, having a nap, or maybe a good cry. Now, it's not that the older generation is tougher. We still have those feelings. We just don't leave. Like, we have our breakdown right at work.

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8: Will be just a little bit cooler than yesterday with highs in the low 90s and plenty of sunshine. Tonight, falling humidity with overnight lows in the 60s. Thursday and Friday will be nice with highs in the upper 80s and plenty of sunshine. And then rain chances return this weekend as we flip the calendar to August. For the latest, be sure to download the Local 3 weather app. I'm Storm Alert Meteorologist Clay Smith.
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0: Heaven on My Mind, Toby Mac. On J103 Hope and Encouragement, I'm Therese. Every summer, I ask the same question. Why me? Like, I can be outside for approximately 32 seconds, and somehow every mosquito in a three-mile radius gets the group text that dinner has arrived. Meanwhile, the person standing right next to me, not a single bite. How is that fair? Why am I the mosquito buffet? And you might be one of those lucky people who mosquitoes completely ignore. I've tried it all. The sprays, the essential oils, long sleeves, repellent bands, changing my diet, you name it. These little annoyances, they're just a part of living in this world. So if you're like me and you are always getting bit, I see you.
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0: Ann Wilson on J103 Hope and Encouragement. For every time I've looked at my watch during a Sunday morning service, I apologize. There is a pastor in Mississippi who preached through the entire Bible, like Genesis all the way through Revelation. Not in a year. He did it in about 4 days. He was preaching straight for 4 days. You can imagine that would be kind of awesome, just like popping into church anytime and hearing preaching. His church didn't even submit it to Guinness World Records or anything because they didn't want the Bible to be like a publicity stunt. Pastor Matt says it wasn't about breaking a record. It was about pointing people to Jesus. And I love that.
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8: Will be just a little bit cooler than yesterday with highs in the low 90s and plenty of sunshine. Tonight, falling humidity with overnight lows in the 60s. Thursday and Friday will be nice with highs in the upper 80s and plenty of sunshine. And then rain chances return this weekend as we flip the calendar to August. For the latest, be sure to download the Local 3 weather app. I'm Storm Alert Meteorologist Clay Smith.
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0: Lord have your way, Katie Nicole on J103. Hope and encouragement. Maybe you wished you had gone to more sports practices or helped more with algebra homework. No way. Okay, the number one regret that most parents have is not hugging their kids enough. I mean, your kids know you love them, the way you provide, the way you guide, but saying it means a lot. And you know what? It's not too late. My daughters are grown. I still hug them as much as I can. I'm finding the things I treasure most in life are not actually the things. They're the moments.
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0: Won't Start Now. That's Seth Schlitter on J103, Hope and Encouragement. You know, this is really just a new take on the walking taco, and I am calling it out. You probably remember like a church event where you would cut open a bag of Fritos, scoop in some taco meat, put in the cheese, the tomatoes, the lettuce, the guac, whatever, and kids would just use a spoon to eat it. The walking taco. Well, welcome the chip bag sandwich. Basically, everything you would find on a deli sub, chopped up and then mixed in with potato chips, which is a nice idea. But the chips, they get soggy after a few minutes. And I'm thinking if you remove taco from just anything, that is not an improvement.
1: Hey, it's Sophia. I'm not on my phone right now. I'm at Dollywood with my whole family. We might be checking out amazing stunt dogs, popping a gazillion bubbles, devouring a banana pudding cupcake, or loving the all-new drone and fireworks show at the Smoky Mountain Summer Celebration, presented by Food City through August 2nd. 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
9: We'll be just a little bit cooler than yesterday with highs in the low 90s and plenty of sunshine. Tonight, falling humidity with overnight lows in the 60s. Thursday and Friday will be nice with highs in the upper 80s and plenty of sunshine. And then rain chances return this weekend as we flip the calendar to August. For the latest, be sure to download the Local 3 weather app. I'm Storm Alert Meteorologist Clay Smith.
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0: Somebody Prayed. That's Crowder on J103. Hope and encouragement. I recently got a few puzzles for free from a community group, but then a friend who's recovering from surgery mentioned that she wanted some puzzles to work on while she was resting. So I loaned the puzzles to her. She found that this one was missing a couple pieces. And you know what? I'm so thankful because now I don't have to go through the frustration of doing that puzzle. And you might have something sitting around your house right now that could be a blessing to someone else. A book, a game, a kitchen gadget. I love how God created us to live in community, you know, to share what we have. Sometimes the best gifts are not the ones we keep forever. They're the ones that get passed along and bring joy along the way.
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0: Keep holding on, Jeremy Rosato on J103 Hope and Encouragement. My name is Therese. It starts with like shoes left by the door and then something else left on the kitchen table and then a few blankets on the sofa. And the next thing you know, you've got clutter. Sometimes I walk into a room and I'm like so distracted because there's so much to see. I just heard clutter referred to as visual noise. And I was like, that makes sense. Like when I clear space in my home, it clears my mind too. Like this weekend, I have got to get some time to cut the clutter noise. Maybe I'll actually be able to hear what God is saying.
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6: Will be just a little bit cooler than yesterday with highs in the low 90s and plenty of sunshine. Tonight, falling humidity with overnight lows in the 60s. Thursday and Friday will be nice with highs in the upper 80s and plenty of sunshine. And then rain chances return this weekend as we flip the calendar to August. For the latest, be sure to download the Local 3 weather app. I'm Storm Alert Meteorologist Clay Smith.
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0: gave up on me. Never has God given up on you, even one time. I'm Therese on J103 Hope and Encouragement. Picture a little kid on their birthday surrounded by presents. There's so much anticipation, not because of the wrapping paper, but because of what's given inside. Prayer is like that. God invites us to come to Him, sharing our hearts, and He delights in giving us what is best, that really great present that we didn't even know we needed. Until now, you've asked nothing in my name. Ask and you'll receive, that your joy may be full. John 16:24 is where you can find that in your Bible. 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

0: Gonna Be All Right. That is Matt Maher on J103. Hope and encouragement. It is not your imagination. Not you, not me. It's the heat. You probably have noticed people seem a little crankier when it's really hot outside in Chattanooga. There is a correlation between temperature and aggression and incidents of road rage. Is that something? A great reminder. I cannot control the temperature around me, but I can ask God to help control the temperature inside me. And I think patience really stands out when everybody else is losing theirs.
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0: That's my king, Cece Winans, on J103 Hope and Encouragement. I can't believe we're already in the final days of July. 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And this Friday is also your deadline to get in for a J103 missions trip to Panama, taking the hope of Jesus through things like basketball programs and feeding the homeless. 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
9: Will be just a little bit cooler than yesterday with highs in the low 90s and plenty of sunshine. Tonight, falling humidity with overnight lows in the 60s. Thursday and Friday will be nice with highs in the upper 80s and plenty of sunshine. And then rain chances return this weekend as we flip the calendar to August. For the latest, be sure to download the Local 3 weather app. I'm Storm Alert Meteorologist Clay Smith.
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0: No way is God going to fail you now. Jamie McDonald on J103 Hope and Encouragement. Move over, charcuterie. The hot dog board has arrived. I know hot dogs are not good for me, but I love a good hot dog. I mean, all things in moderation, right? The thought of making them gourmet thrills me. This board, hot dogs, toppings, chili, onions, relish, pickles, shredded cheese, jalapenos, sauerkraut, bacon bits, whatever. It's like a build your own hot dog buffet. Now, if you're like me and maybe you don't feel fancy enough for prosciutto and fig jam on the charcuterie board, the hot dog board, that's something we can get behind.
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0: Jeremy Camp, and again on J103 Hope and Encouragement. I'm sure you've had moments where you felt like you were hanging on by a thread. I had this thought, what if that thread is connected to the hem of a garment that Jesus is wearing? Suddenly that thread doesn't seem quite so fragile. In the Bible, there is a desperate woman who reaches out and touches the hem of Jesus' robe. She believes even the smallest connection to him is enough. And it wasn't the strength of her grip that changed her life, that healed her. It was the strength of the Savior that she reached for. I'm so thankful that when my faith feels thin, Jesus is still faithful.
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1: The words of hope and encouragement coming in from Micah Tyler and Colton Dixon. It's called Perfectly on J103. And if my dad was standing right here in front of me, he'd be like, that's a great song. Now, my dad is not a Christian, but what he really digs is what you're hearing right now. Kind of that 1950s shuffle. Ba-doom. Dun-dun-dun-dun. Ba-doom. Yep, he grew up in the doo-wop age. And if you're a great fan of doo-wop, I've got something for you. Starting next week, we're going to give you a chance to go to see the Jukebox Review over at the Colonnade Theater. It's a 50s and 60s musical experience in Wrinkle, Georgia. And this event is a high-energy musical rewind through the sounds of the 1950s, which is all that doo-wop, and the 60s. Are you a child of the 60s? You're really going to dig this, too. And if you need more information about this, just go to North Georgia Shindig. That's one of the big words that they used back in the 1960s. In fact, there was a music show back in the 60s called Shindig. That's way before my time. I just remember seeing it and going, wow, that's quite interesting. Again, more information about this Jukebox Review, totally family friendly, at NorthGeorgiaShindig.com.
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0: K103 with Zach Williams and Jesus Loves. I'm Brad, and as we look forward to the weekend, you don't have that much time left. You ever stop to think that right now, while we're going about our day, God is changing lives just a little bit south of us? And the amazing thing is, sometimes He invites us to be part of it. From October 10th through the 17th, J103 is going to be heading a team to go to the country of Panama to partner with missionaries who are faithfully serving their communities every single day. And we're going to be working with youth. We're going to be distributing school supplies. We're going to be feeding families, caring for the homeless, leading Bible studies. And we're also going to be part of a basketball ministry where kids learn the game and hear about the love of Jesus. And if you've been wondering, God might be calling you to take this step of faith, just want to remind you, this is the last week to sign up. This is it. Friday, that is the last day. So we would love to answer your questions, and ultimately, we'd love to, for you to come to Panama, change someone's life, and have your own heart changed. Just call 423-424-1298. That number again is 423-424-1298. Or you can email Fatima, F-A-T-I-M-A, at J103.com.
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6: Will be just a little bit cooler than yesterday with highs in the low 90s and plenty of sunshine. Tonight, falling humidity with overnight lows in the 60s. Thursday and Friday will be nice with highs in the upper 80s and plenty of sunshine. And then rain chances return this weekend as we flip the calendar to August. For the latest, be sure to download the Local 3 weather app. I'm Storm Alert Meteorologist Clay Smith.
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0: Amen to that. Jay King on J103. Hi, I'm Brad, and I don't know if you heard this or not, but there is going to be a second Chattanooga Renaissance Fair that's becoming to Coolidge Park this fall, but this time it's going to be ticketed, and tickets are going to go on sale this Sunday, August 2nd, when the date is officially announced. And I don't know, if you've ever been to a Renaissance Fair, it's very cool because they bring out a whole bunch of beverages, they bring out a whole bunch of foods that were very predominant in the Middle Ages that you can't find anymore. Plus, a lot of people, actually, you know what, coming back to this, I think it's probably one of the greatest history lessons that you can teach your kids, because a lot of people are really into the what they call the Society for Creative Anachronism, which is kind of a long form word to say people that run around dressed like knights and knaves. So your kids will be like, why are they dressed like that? What are they doing here? And why are they doing that? And the cool thing about this is these people love to talk about the Middle Ages. So once again, Chattanooga Renaissance Fair, coming back to Chattanooga, something to look forward to. Tickets go on sale August 2nd.
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0: By the way, if you're in Dalton, Reed Road at the present time is closed in both directions. And so, Reed Road in Dalton, closed in both directions for the present time. You need to find yourself an alternate route. You need anything else? You can call me. We'll talk about it. 423-642-9858.
1: I want to dance like David. 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

0: who I praise.
1: J103 with Brandon Lake, and that's who I praise. I'm Brad, and have you ever noticed how praise can change the atmosphere? You know, it's not because our circumstances suddenly get better. That would be wonderful, right? But our focus changes. You see, when we begin praising God, we're reminding that our hearts of who He is. He's still faithful. He's still in control. He's still working, even though we can't see it. And I don't know about you, but man, I just really like that praise isn't something that we save just for the mountaintops. Sometimes the most powerful praise comes right in the middle of the valley. And sometimes that praise is maybe one or two words. Help, Lord. So if today feels heavy, can I encourage you to do something really simple? Turn on your favorite worship song. To thank God for one thing and begin to praise Him. And I'll tell you what, I got some great worship songs coming up. Man, let's just look through the list right now and see if there's some good stuff. Everything Is Better by Hopeful. This I Know by Ryan Stevenson. Leaning on Jesus More Than Anything. You know, you may discover that while your situation hasn't changed yet, your heart has. And sometimes that's exactly where God begins His greatest work.
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3: I'm David Carroll. Flock cameras and other license plate readers are raising privacy concerns among residents and lawmakers. A motion to ban those cameras in Knox County, Tennessee failed, but leaders say they still plan to pause the installation of any new cameras. And the Bradley County Emergency Medical Service has received a $1 million investment in new cardiac monitors. The organization's new Stryker LifePak 35 monitors will go into service across Bradley County. They'll be on board every ambulance used daily. I'm David Carroll, Local 3 News.
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0: The words of hope and encouragement from Ryan Stevenson as we take it on home. And we look forward to Thursday, right? What is it about Thursday? It just seems like that, you know, if they took that day out of the week, would we really miss it? Okay, I'm probably getting a lot of phone calls on this. It's like, yes, because Thursday is X, Y, and Z, and it's my birthday and my anniversary and this and that and here and there. Okay, I'll back off on it. God gave us 7 days, and he rested on the seventh, so I'll just keep it like that. Let me ask you something. What do you think are the most powerful words you could ever hear? Well, I'm going to say maybe one of them is, can I pray for you? Yeah, it's amazing how in that moment the weight you're carrying doesn't always disappear, but somehow it doesn't feel quite so heavy anymore. You know, it's just amazing that we actually have a platform for you to communicate. 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That's a place where you can post a prayer request. 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So I'd encourage you, step out in faith, post that prayer request, because we really want to pray for you. 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

0: Does that your heart cry? You want to know him more than anything? It's Stephen McWhorter on J103. I'm Brad, and as we're on the ride home, how common are yellow finches in this area? I have never seen one in the 14 years that I've been living here in Chattanooga, but we have this one that is very obsessed with our hyssop plants. Now, every bee in a 10-mile radius knows that we have the best plants in the Tennessee Valley, but this yellow finch, I mean, he is right there from sun up to sundown, enjoying every slurp, I guess. I meant, is this bird drinking the nectar? I meant, is he eating some insect or something like that? I mean, every time that I pull into the driveway, he's like, oop, I've been caught, and he flies off to the apple trees. But then as soon as I go in the house, there he is back in the hyssops. So if you're a birder, or if you know a birder, maybe you could ask him, do birds actually enjoy the nectar? Or are they just making a meal out of the insects?
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0: All right, repeat after me. It is still summertime, and we are still going to have fun. And we're going to prove it once again, because we've still got passes to Dollywood and Splash Country. In fact, you know, you can watch as gazillions of bubbles envelop the entire theater in one-of-a-kind show that ages will love at the Gazillion Bubble Show Evolution. You can see amazing dog tricks, big air stunts, and comedy antics from the Perondi Stunt Dog Experience. And as the sun sets, Wildwood Grove comes to life with a lively dance party, stretching the magic of a summer day even longer. Think about that. You're out there on the dance floor. What dance are you going to do? The Macarena? The Running Man? The Hustle? Am I showing my age? Oh, mercy. And you could end the night with wonder with Dollywood's

0: family favorite Sweet Summer Nights drone and fireworks show. It's going to dance across the night sky. 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
2: Great weather on the way for your Thursday. We'll have a low of 68, a high of 88, sunshine all day long, and with the lower humidity, great outdoor weather for you. I'm Chief Meteorologist David Carnes for the Local 3 Storm Alert Team.
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0: The words of hope and encouragement coming from a dynamic duo, Phil Wickham and Crowder on J103. And you know what I love about God's grace? It doesn't wait for you to get everything together. I mean, grace meets you on the messy days, the days you lose your temper, you make the wrong decision, or wonder if you've let God down one too many times. And the beautiful truth is, God's love isn't based on your performance. It's based on His promise. Every single morning, His grace is new. And maybe today, that's exactly what you needed to hear.
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0: words of hope and encouragement coming in from Cody Carnes. It's Take You At Your Word on J103. I'm Brad, and we have the strangest holidays going on at the end of July. Today is Cheese Sacrifice Day, Cheese Sacrifice Purchase Day, and National Lasagna Day. I guess those two could go together, and I just want to visit something that I talked about a week ago. If you're a gardener and you're doing zucchinis, man, are you receiving a bountiful harvest also? I mean, we don't even know what to do with all these zucchinis. So Beth decided to do something different. She decided to make zucchini lasagna. But this is where it gets interesting, because I was like, yeah, okay, all right, we'll see if this works out. She did it in a very special way. She combined three cheeses, cottage cheese, Parmesan, and mozzarella. And of course, she added meat, because you can't have lasagna without meat, amen? So I was amazed. I kind of looked at it, and the noodles were actually the zucchini. So I kind of looked at it. I tapped my fork on it, and just kind of like, okay, this is all right. We'll just take a bite. Oh my gosh, this is going to be one of those meals that I have to have at least once a month. Again, I'd encourage you to try it. And here's the perfect day to do it: Lasagna Day, zucchini lasagna with three different cheeses.
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2: I'm David Carroll. Flock cameras and other license plate readers are raising privacy concerns among residents and lawmakers. A motion to ban those cameras in Knox County, Tennessee failed, but leaders say they still plan to pause the installation of any new cameras. And the Bradley County Emergency Medical Service has received a $1 million investment in new cardiac monitors. The organization's new Stryker LifePak 35 monitors will go into service across Bradley County. They'll be on board every ambulance used daily. I'm David Carroll, Local 3 News.
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0: 103 with Elevation Rhythm. It's called Washed. I'm Brad, and as we're taking it on home, looking forward to Thursday, let me ask you something. Opportunities. You know that some of them only come around once, right? Where our J103 mission trip to Panama, the country of, by the way, we're not going to Panama City Beach. No, no, no. We're going to the country of Panama, October 10th through the 17th. Maybe this is one opportunity that you could take advantage of. Sure, there'll be other mission trips, but maybe there's a divine appointment and God wants you to attend because of it. Now, we're going to be spending the week serving alongside local missionaries. We're going to be meeting practical needs, encouraging families. We're going to be leading Bible studies. We're going to be working with youth, distributing school supplies, and taking part in a basketball ministry where every practice becomes an opportunity to share the hope of Jesus. That's the great thing, too, is the people of Panama, they're very receptive. They will listen to you. You know, when you try to witness to people here, sometimes they just kind of put their hand up and say, don't want to hear it. But the people of Panama, they were very receptive. In fact, you know, we handed out Bibles in front of a supermercado, which is kind of like a giant Walmart. And we gave them some Bibles, and I thought, well, they're just going to toss them in the trash or something like that. But I mean, we were in the store for a good hour, and we came out, and they were still reading them. And they had questions. So yeah, it's definitely going to be a time for divine appointments. You know, we're not going to be starting something new. We're just going to strengthen the work that God is already doing. And if you'd like to do this, if you've been praying about it, I'd encourage you to make a plan, because this is the last week to sign up. Friday, it's over. It's over. We'll have a full team. So if you'd like to be involved in the mission trip to the country of Panama, call this number. It's 423-424-1298. That number again, 423-424-1298. Or you can email Fatima, F-A-T-I-M-A, at j103.com.
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1: J103 with Josiah Queen and the Prodigal as we're taking it on home. I'm Brad, and you know, I think one of the greatest things about that story of the prodigal son was the father. I mean, he ran out and smothered his son with kisses. Yeah, in the Greek, it's he didn't stop kissing him. And I remember listening to my pastor, and he was saying that he saw the son from far away. And the only way that could happen is if the father every day was looking for his son, scanning their horizon, looking for that silhouette. Think about that. Every day he was out there, morning and noon, and maybe into the evenings, looking for his son, maybe at night too. And I just want you to put that in perspective. You know, if you've ever walked away from God, and maybe you have right now, and you're just tuned in to J103, I just want to tell you, God right now is scanning the horizon for you to come back. And you know what? He is ready to smother you with kisses, and he's not going to stop.
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3: Great weather on the way for your Thursday. We'll have a low of 68, a high of 88, sunshine all day long, and with the lower humidity, great outdoor weather for you. I'm Chief Meteorologist David Carnes for the Local 3 Storm Alert Team.
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1: J103 with Matthew West and Good, as we're taking it on home. I'm Brad, and by the way, if you didn't have a chance to listen to the morning devotion with Tom, we're going through this great book. It's called For I Know the Plans, 365 Daily Devotions. And I'd just like to share today's devotion with you. It was called Give Me Joy. You know, birthday parties. I don't know about you, but I love birthday parties. I mean, just imagine all the hoopla, the games, the party hats, the song, and the cake, and oh yeah, the most exciting part, the presents. I mean, the highlight at every birthday party is when it's time to open the presents, right? I mean, the look of sheer joy on the birthday girl as she receives each gift, it's memorable. I mean, who doesn't love getting gifts? You know, in John, which is a fantastic book, in John 16:24, it says, "Until now, you have asked nothing in my name." Jesus is like, "Hey guys, ask and you shall receive, that your joy may be full." You know, the definition of a gift is something given without the expectation of return, right? God wants to give you a wonderful gift. Joy. The catch? He doesn't want you to strike a bargain. He doesn't want you to sacrifice anything. He just wants you to ask for it. It is so simple. And maybe you're like me. Sometimes you just don't feel worthy. You just feel covered in the muck. I'd encourage you, be brave and ask God for it anyway. Guarantee He'll give it to you. In fact, would you pray this small prayer with me? God, I need a blessing in my life. I need joy. I want to ask you to fill my heart. Help me to take the step of asking you for what I need. In Jesus' name, amen.
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0: 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I'm Brad, and if you need some encouragement while you're making dinner, or maybe you need some hope on your drive home, you know, or maybe you just need a reminder that God is with you today, it is way easy to bring J103 wherever you go. 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But if you're in North Shore, Red Bank, Signal Mountain, I would encourage you to go to 105.9. 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

0: J103 with Hope Darst in the mighty name of Jesus. I'm Brad, and if you don't have the YouVersion Bible app on your phone, I'd really encourage you to download it. 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In fact, our sister ministry, Come On, Let's Go, has 7 reading plans on there, including For You and Me, 7 Days at the Foot of the Cross, written by Joseph C. Millwood, who's married to our very own J103 traffic director. 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Just put in the search bar, Come On, Let's Go. It's all one word, no apostrophe, in the YouVersion Bible app to find this study and the others. And if you complete any of them, please leave a rating. It helps more people find encouragement through God's Word.
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5: Great weather on the way for your Thursday. We'll have a low of 68, a high of 88, sunshine all day long, and with the lower humidity, great outdoor weather for you. I'm Chief Meteorologist David Carnes for the Local 3 Storm Alert Team.
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find the beat. Flatlined all the time, checking on my vital signs. 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It was hard to find you in the pain, but it's harder now that

0: J103 with Ren Collective and Fight of My Life. And I told my wife, Beth, that one of the psalms that I'm spending a lot of time in is Psalm 86, the cry of David. And as I was explaining it to her, she said, you know, you should break that down verse by verse on the air and encourage people about what you're learning. And so today we're on verse 2, which says, protect me, for I am devoted to you. Save me, for I serve you and trust you. You are my God. And I was really encouraged by the first two words, protect me. Now, when this was written, Jesus had not come to earth yet, which means Ephesians had not been written. So the armor of God had not been assembled, like the breastplate of righteousness. No believer had that. David was not wearing the sandals of peace, so he needed the protection of God. He had no earthly authority. But now you do have the authority. David illustrates that we can cry out to God, and David did not hesitate. Now, Saul may not be closing in on you, but whatever you feel is closing in on you, you can ask him now for his protection.
1: Hey, it's Sophia. I'm not on my phone right now. I'm at Dollywood with my whole family. 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